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Yeah, we get it. That's what we're here for. Great music to get you through another one of those days. 105.1 The River.

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0: Whatever your morning looks like, we're glad to be a part of it. I'm John Tesh, bringing you the tips to win your day and Niagara's best music. This is 105.1 The River. Welcome to the John Tesh Radio Show. Thanks for tuning in. I am your grateful host with Intelligence for Your Life. And remember during COVID, when nobody was going to the movies or concerts and we all wondered if things would ever go back to normal? Well, not only have theaters and concerts rebounded, they're now one of the hottest stock categories. In-person entertainment experiences are seeing a surge on Wall Street. For the first time since the pandemic, movie production has remained consistent and strong. The movie theater chain Cinemark delivered its highest ever domestic box office performance this spring. And AMC Theaters said that this May was its highest attended month in 6 years. People are also willing to shell out for premium seats, bigger screens, and specialty snacks. In fact, Cinemark Theaters reported its highest ever food and beverage numbers. And Live Nation, which puts on concerts and live events, has seen its stock increase a full 16% just this year.
1: It's

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Thanks for sharing part of your day with me. I'm John Tesh. You're listening to 105.1 The River. Here we go with some intelligence for a sunny day. Let's call it that. First, you can get sunburned even if you're under an umbrella at a restaurant, pool, or beach, because even the most opaque umbrellas only block 3/4 of the sun's UV rays. However, the sand, concrete, and water still do reflect UV rays. So if you're shopping for a beach umbrella, dermatologist Dr. Rachel Nazarian recommends getting one that has an ultraviolet protection factor, or UPF, rating. And even if you're shaded all day, reapply your sunscreen every 2 hours, because in studies, people without sunscreen were more likely to get burned under an umbrella than people wearing sunscreen. And then, why does your nose always burn first? Dr. Nazarian says it's because our noses are generally oilier than the rest of our skin, so sunscreen wears off faster. They also stick out further, getting more sun exposure. That simple. And then, which is worse, using a tanning bed or sunbathing? Dr. Nazarian says both are damaging, but a tanning bed can give off 15 times more UV rays than sunshine. Plus, according to the World Health Organization, just one session in a tanning bed increases the odds of melanoma by a full 20%. Just one session. So we got to skip the tanning bed.

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Because you know the lyrics, right? Always playing Niagara's best music, 24/7, 105.1 The River.

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0: Eyes on the road and mind on your goals. Thanks for letting us ride shotgun this morning with Niagara's best music and intelligence for your life. 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
1: For my health and wellness files, you know, GLP-1 medications like Ozempic and Wegovy are helping millions of people lose weight. But now a new study finds those people may be less likely to exercise. What's going on? Well, researchers from St. John's Hospital in Illinois analyzed Fitbit data from nearly 800 adults with obesity who were taking GLP-1 medications. And after starting the drugs, their average number of daily steps dropped by a full 11%. And the time they spent doing physical activity also dropped by 21%. And men on the medications were more likely to stop exercising than women. Why would people move less on these drugs? The researchers think it could be fatigue from the drugs, but they also speculate that because the weight is coming off without exercise, some people think they don't need it. Of course, just the opposite is true. In fact, when we lose weight through dieting or medication, we tend to lose lean muscle mass. And regular physical activity, especially strength training, helps maintain muscle while improving balance, mobility, and overall fitness. So if you're on a weight loss plan, make sure you keep exercising. You'll not only lose more weight more quickly, you're going to stay strong enough to enjoy the life that comes with it.

0: 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Here we go with a power tip on the John Tesh Radio Show. If you are in need of an honest answer from somebody, how should you ask your question? In person, on a Zoom call, or by text message? 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Why use a text message? It turns out people are more likely to be truthful in text messages because if they share bad news or harsh criticism, they don't have to see the other person's reaction. It's easier than telling the truth in person and having to deal with a negative outcome face to face.
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2: Is it possible that there's any way to get used to the summer heat? Experts say yes, take a hot bath, which sounds counterintuitive, but stay with me here because new research from Hull University in England shows we can quickly acclimate to hot weather by soaking in a hot bath, hot tub, or sauna for at least half an hour a day. And by repeating that multiple days in a row, it's a relatively simple way to adapt to a hot summer. The study found that athletes, couch potatoes, and senior citizens who spent 30 minutes in hot water for six consecutive days, they felt cooler and more energetic during hot weather. And by acclimating to hot weather this way, we reduce the strain on our heart. Wow. Soaking in hot water is almost indistinguishable from exercise as far as our bodies are concerned. It raises our core temperature, heart rate, and sweating. If you'd like to give it a try, you got to start slowly, like spending 10 minutes in a hot tub and working your way up to 30 minutes. You can tell you're acclimated when the same hot water you could barely stand 2 days ago starts to feel bearable. Once you're acclimated, you should find a hot summer day much easier.

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1: The River. Here we go with a conversation starter on the John Tesh Radio Show, Intelligence for Your Life. And this the summer's trendiest snack is apparently pineapple Kool-Aid. Press your friends with that note. It's not just pineapple-flavored Kool-Aid. It's pineapple submerged in jars of Kool-Aid and eaten like pickles. You basically soak pineapple spears or chunks in a mix of Kool-Aid and sugar in a jar, shaking the ingredients, and then refrigerating it anywhere from 2 to 24 hours. People are also doing the same thing.

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1: All right, so if you're like me and you've ever typed please or thank you when talking to ChatGPT or Claude, you're not alone. A study from Cornell found that AI chatbots tend to give better answers when asked for information respectfully. But here's what makes an even bigger difference in the answers you're going to get. Being rude. If you're rude to AI, that can, quote, significantly affect its performance. And the study found that strong emotions can actually influence the answers you get. In the study, when users became angry, irritated, argumentative, or overly emotional, the AI systems became less accurate. In some cases, the chatbot tried too hard to agree with users rather than sticking to the facts just to make them happy and calm them down. It's because AI is designed to keep conversations going and provide responses people find helpful. The downside is that it can prioritize pleasing people over accuracy. I've had this done to me. Experts say the best approach is surprisingly simple. Treat AI like a business tool. Be clear, direct, and specific about what you want. And despite how human chatbots seem, remember, they don't have feelings. They only sound human because they've been trained on billions of human conversations.

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2: For my health and wellness files, if you live with arthritis, lupus, fibromyalgia, or another pain condition, doctors say what you eat can make a very big difference. Rheumatologists say certain foods can help lower inflammation, which is often the root cause of chronic pain, by the way. It's why many specialists now recommend a Mediterranean-style eating plan built around whole foods, healthy fats, and plenty of plants. And here are some anti-inflammatory foods Dr. Amanda Moyer suggests. She is a rheumatologist at the University of Oklahoma. First, she says, get plenty of extra virgin olive oil. Wow. It contains a natural compound with anti-inflammatory properties that works in a way similar to ibuprofen. Olive oil. There's even research showing it has a positive effect on inflammatory arthritis and lupus. And then fiber-rich foods like beans and fruits and vegetables, they can help calm inflammation and reduce joint inflammation specifically. And then make sure you get some fermented foods. We're always talking about this. So foods like yogurt and kimchi and sauerkraut, they end up helping support your gut microbiome. And that's key because we now know that up to 80% of the immune system lives in or around your gut. And fermented foods can lower inflammation markers. Experts stress that food should supplement your medical treatment, not replace it. The goal is to build an overall eating pattern that helps your body work better each and every day.

If we ever play a song that you don't know, you can ask Alexa. Simply say, Alexa, ask River Niagara what song this is. We think that's kind of cool. And it's totally free from 105.1 The River.

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1: Time for some pet intelligence, and if you have more than one dog, here's something to consider. If you give a snack, a toy, or a hug to one dog, be prepared to give the other one the same thing, or you're going to hurt their feelings. Animal behaviorists paired up two dogs at a time, asked each of them to shake with their paw, but rewarded only one with a treat. What happened? Well, the dog that didn't get a treat became depressed and stopped giving his paw when asked. The researchers say it's a sign that the dog was very jealous or even hurt because his buddy was getting better treatment.
2: It's intelligence for your life.

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1: All right, my friends, when it comes to emails and text messages, have you yet set clear digital boundaries for yourself? If not, you could be setting yourself up for serious stress and burnout. Now, this is according to organizational psychologist Adam Grant. We love his stuff. He says, those are the consequences of our always-on culture where we feel compelled to respond to every email or text as soon as possible, no matter when they come in. But here's why that will backfire. First, a Cornell study found that most of us have an urgency bias where we think messages are more time-sensitive than they really are. And in our rush to respond, we add unnecessary stress to our life that raises our risk for burnout. Grant goes on to say another issue is that rushed responses tend to be weaker and less effective than those we take time to think about and reflect on. Amen to this. Plus, when we place priority on the speed of our replies, we crush our ability to focus. This is why Grant says it's essential to put limits on how often we check messages each day and let others know what those limits are, so they know when to expect a reply. Because as Grant puts it, don't miss this, the true test of a relationship isn't the speed of your replies, it's the quality of attention you give.

We're your official summer station, and we want to make this summer your best yet. So keep it locked here as we celebrate the 105 days of summer with 105.1 The River.

Thank you for listening to the John Tesh Radio Show in the wee small hours of the morning. We're glad you're here. I hope your morning is going well. I'm John Tesh, and you're listening to 105.1 The River. Thanks for joining me today on the John Tesh Radio Show. It's intelligence for your life. And if you heard about this trend, families are having 80s and 90s summers. I'm not talking about temperatures. I'm talking about the 1980s and 1990s. The idea? Go old school. So, physical media is in, like books and CDs and records. Streaming music, out. Going to the movies or an arcade is in. Watching Netflix or playing online games, out. 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It's all back. 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Tell me your ideas for 80s and 90s summer at john@tesh.com.

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2: You know, we hear a lot about kids spending too much time on their phones, but parents, it turns out, may be just as guilty, especially at the dinner table. So now a study in the journal Pediatrics has found that over 75% of parents used some type of electronic device during their most recent family meal. Kids did too, but parents were apparently worse. And the biggest culprit wasn't a TV in the background, it was individual smartphone use, of course. Experts say this matters because family meals aren't just about nutrition. They're one of the few opportunities families have each day to check in, to talk, to feel connected. In fact, studies have linked regular family meals to healthier eating habits, lower rates of risky behavior in teens, and higher emotional well-being. We've had these tips for you, this data for you often. Researchers say benefits come from actually paying attention to each other. And when everybody is focused on their own screen, that shared experience disappears, even if the whole family is technically together. And even if you were all watching the same thing, it would be better than each person looking at their own phone. But the good news is, you don't need picture-perfect family dinners every night. Even one phone-free meal a week for 20 minutes, the experts say, can have a true psychological payoff.

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0: No matter what you're doing this morning, we appreciate you listening to the station that plays Niagara's best music and provides intelligence for your life. 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
1: So here's a wellness tool that's completely free. It takes only 30 seconds. Stop and smell something. Not a passing sniff. Make it an intentional deep inhale for about half a minute. Pamela Dalton is a cognitive psychologist at the Monell Chemical Senses Center. She says our sense of smell has a more direct impact on our emotions than any of the other senses. It's because it goes straight to our brain's limbic system. That's the brain's emotional center where memories live. It's the only one of our senses that does that. And it's why a scent doesn't just trigger a feeling. It pulls up an entire emotional picture instantly. So when you smell the aroma of bacon and eggs, you're transported back to your family kitchen on a Sunday morning. Or when you smell your grandmother's perfume, you can almost feel her presence, right? Plus, when you inhale something pleasant, you naturally breathe more deeply. And that activates the parasympathetic nervous system, which slows your heart rate, quiets your mind, and then lifts your mood. But 30 seconds is the key threshold. A quick sniff as you rush past a rose bush is a completely different physiological event than stopping, leaning in, and actually breathing.

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All right, my friends, from our health and wellness files, if you want to reduce your chances of developing Alzheimer's and cut your risk of joint pain and chronic fatigue in half, hello, make your go-to protein poultry. This is according to Boston's Beth Israel Hospital. They say chicken, turkey, and squab are packed with zinc and selenium and other good-for-you nutrients, and that increases the production of immune-boosting enzymes that destroy germs, help heal cuts and bruises faster, and reduce inflammation, and can boost your energy by a full 42%. Turns out you'll need 6 servings a week, the size of a deck of playing cards. And if you're a vegetarian, you can get the same health benefits from a cup of beans or peas every day.

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1: Relationship experts are now telling us if you want to improve your relationships, all of them, you need to stop having the same old fight. Marriage therapist Bill O'Hanlon says repetitive arguments are often the result of habits. You formed a pattern of communication, and in this case, practice doesn't make perfect, it makes permanent. In other words, when you do the same things over and over, they become etched in your brain. The fix? You got to change things up, and here's how to do it. O'Hanlon says you can literally disrupt your fight patterns with what he calls the do one thing different approach. For example, you can criticize each other's bad habits, but only while you're folding laundry. Or you can fight about your in-laws as long as you're both lying on the floor. Or you can question each other's choices, but only if you're whispering. O'Hanlon says the effect can be huge. He says since your brain is startled by the new associations, it disrupts the flow of your, quote, normal argument, and you're more likely to see how toxic and ridiculous your arguments are. And at the very least, you'll discover you have the power to change your repetitive fights. Good luck.

Thanks for tuning in on a Sunday. I'm John Teschen. You're listening to 105.1 The River. Those of us in the office call it IFYL. You know it as Intelligence for Your Life. My name is John Tesh, your host. And let's talk about what the most misspelled words are so you can impress your friends. An analysis of Google data from the first half of the year has revealed the most frequently misspelled words. And it's really common terms like favorite, definitely, business, and through. Also words like, I always mess this one up, words like chihuahua, I just say little dog. The findings show we've grown to rely on digital tools like Google and autocorrect to help us out, and it's weakened our personal spelling skills. Researchers say this is a form of, quote, digital amnesia, where our use of technology gives us permission to forget, since we know we can look up any words that stump us rather than committing them to memory. So let me help out. Chihuahua is, what the way I remember it is, chai, and then hua hua. So C-H-I-H-U-A-H-U-A.

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1: Here we go with the latest brain intelligence, and it turns out we can actually help protect our brain simply by wiggling our pinky fingers for a few minutes a day. Listen to this. Dr. Shaheen Lockin is a neurologist, and she says our hands take up a surprisingly large amount of the brain's motor and sensory cortex. In other words, activities that require dexterity and coordination activate multiple brain networks at once. And there's an exercise going viral that's called Pinky Time, where you isolate the movement of your pinkies for a few minutes a day. That can boost brain health and potentially help ward off Alzheimer's. It's because practicing your fine motor skills helps strengthen neuroplasticity, which is the brain's ability to adapt and build new connections. But Dr. Lockin says what's even better is incorporating finger-intensive hobbies in daily life. So instead of just exercising your pinkies, you can get a bigger payoff by playing the piano or guitar, creating art, doing Tai Chi, working with your hands, maybe knitting, sewing. All of these activities help stimulate your neural pathways. So whether it's pinky exercises, playing piano, or knitting, move your fingers often in varied and challenging ways, and you will strengthen your brain.
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Thank you for sharing part of your weekend with me, John Tesh, on Niagara's favorite radio station, 105.1 The River. So maybe your kid doesn't want to be on the school soccer team or the track team. What about the varsity pickleball team? Yeah, pickleball has become a school sport where kids can earn a letter. It's starting with a school district in Maryland that's offering pickleball as a varsity sport at all county high schools. The director of Montgomery County Public Schools says it's a good sport for kids of all ages and demographics and leads to lifelong health and well-being. What's next?

0: 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As exciting as the falls.
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1: Don't you know every day we hear about more layoffs in the news, but there's one industry that cannot hire workers fast enough. It's elevator repair. Otis is one of the world's biggest elevator companies. You've seen their name on many elevators. And they say demand for elevator mechanics is booming. Here's why people are paying attention. Elevator mechanics are now among the highest paid skilled trades. According to new labor data, the average salary is around $110,000 a year, with top earners making around $160,000. The job includes installing, maintaining, and repairing elevators and escalators. It's not a job where AI or automation can replace workers anytime soon because it's highly regulated and requires hands-on skill, as you might imagine. The CEO of Otis calls it a, quote, craft trade, and says a lot of mechanics stay in the business for life, often following their parents and grandparents into the trade. A typical mechanic starts with a paid apprenticeship and works during the day and attends elevator service school at night. Some companies will even help pay for college tuition while employees work. The field will grow 5% through 2034.

0: I sure hope your weekend is going well. I'm John Tesh. 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
1: All right, intelligent people, raise your hand if you'd like to live longer. Ah, I see a few. Yeah. I see Bobby. I see Jimmy. I see our Barbara. It's like Romper Room. Remember that back in the day?
2: She no,
1: could,
2: I
1: always thought that she could see us. You know that they,
2: okay.
1: You remember that?
2: I don't.
1: Yeah, it was just wait for her to say your name. Now everybody's name is like Lexus and Tesla, and so they don't have the names anymore.
2: Yeah, Lexi and Tessie.
1: Yeah, there it is. So a study in the Journal of Social Science and Medicine looked at 4,000 people over the age of 50, and it found that people who loved to read lived almost 2 years longer than non-readers. Wow. So what's the longevity? It's because books engage the mind, but it improves brain health, which lengthens life. Reading adds years.
2: It does. It also usually people who read are on the more intelligent side. They are more engaged with empathy and community of readers. So we've talked before about how especially reading fiction will make you more understanding of other people's points of view. And that sense of community that comes with being more empathetic will also add to your longevity. So there's a number of reasons why I think reading would impact that. But the bottom line is, and if you want to start reading, you can. You can start right now. You can go buy Relentless, which is John's newest book.
1: I actually love, I'm so hooked on Ryan Holiday's books.
2: Oh, they're great.
1: The Stoic philosophy, The Obstacle is the Way, Courage is Calling, Discipline is Destiny. And we also know that especially kids who read fiction, they end up being more empathetic.
2: Right, exactly. And makes them more part of a sense of a community that'll add all kinds of long-term benefits to their lives.
1: Yeah, thanks for the book plug. Appreciate it.
2: You're welcome. I got you.
3: Ladies up in here tonight. No fighting.
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0: I'm John Tesh, and thank you for making me a part of your early routine. We have the music and the intelligence to start your day right on 105.1 The River.
1: Those of us in the office call it IFYL. You know it as Intelligence for Your Life. My name is John Tesh, your host. And let's talk about what the most misspelled words are so you can impress your friends. An analysis of Google data from the first half of the year has revealed the most frequently misspelled words. And it's really common terms like favorite, definitely, business, and through. Also words like, I always mess this one up, words like chihuahua, I just say little dog. The findings show we've grown to rely on digital tools like Google and autocorrect to help us out, and it's weakened our personal spelling skills. Researchers say this is a form of, quote, digital amnesia, where our use of technology gives us permission to forget, since we know we can look up any words that stump us rather than committing them to memory. So let me help out here. Chihuahua is, what the way I remember it is, chai, and then hua hua. So C-H-I-H-U-A.

From Niagara to Fort Erie. Thorold, Welland, anywhere. Niagara's best music is right here, 105.1 The River.

0: 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I'm John Tesh. 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
1: Here we go with the latest brain intelligence, and it turns out we can actually help protect our brain simply by wiggling our pinky fingers for a few minutes a day. Listen to this. Dr. Shaheen Lakhan is a neurologist, and she says our hands take up a surprisingly large amount of the brain's motor and sensory cortex. In other words, activities that require dexterity and coordination activate multiple brain networks at once. And there's an exercise going viral that's called pinky time, where you isolate the movement of your pinkies for a few minutes a day. That can boost brain health and potentially help ward off Alzheimer's. It's because practicing your fine motor skills helps strengthen neuroplasticity, which is the brain's ability to adapt and build new connections. But Dr. Lakhan says what's even better is incorporating finger-intensive hobbies in daily life. So instead of just exercising your pinkies, you can get a bigger payoff by playing the piano or guitar, creating art, doing Tai Chi, working with your hands, maybe knitting, sewing. All of these activities help stimulate your neural pathways. So whether it's pinky exercises, playing piano, or knitting, move your fingers often in varied and challenging ways, and you will strengthen your brain.
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0: I'm John Tesh. If you're just starting your day, remember, you've got this. I'll be here with all the tips you need on 105.1 The River.
1: Don't you know every day we hear about more layoffs in the news, but there's one industry that cannot hire workers fast enough. It's elevator repair. Otis is one of the world's biggest elevator companies. You've seen their name on many elevators. And they say demand for elevator mechanics is booming. Here's why people are paying attention. Elevator mechanics are now among the highest paid skilled trades. According to new labor data, the average salary is around $110,000 a year, with top earners making around $160,000. The job includes installing, maintaining, and repairing elevators and escalators. It's not a job where AI or automation can replace workers anytime soon because it's highly regulated and requires hands-on skill, as you might imagine. The CEO of Otis calls it a, quote, craft trade, and says a lot of mechanics stay in the business for life, often following their parents and grandparents into the trade. A typical mechanic starts with a paid apprenticeship and works during the day and attends elevator service school at night. Some companies will even help pay for college tuition while employees work. The field will grow 5% through 2034, which is above the national average, by the way. So while a lot of people worry about AI replacing jobs, elevator mechanics are in high demand.

0: No matter what you're doing today, we appreciate you listening to the station that plays great music and provides intelligence for your life. 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
1: All right, intelligent people, raise your hand if you'd like to live longer. Ah, I see a few. Yeah. I see Bobby. I see Jimmy. I see our Barbara. It's like romper room. Remember that back in the day?
2: No, I don't.
1: I always thought that she could see us. You know that? Okay. You remember that?
2: I don't.
1: Yeah. It was just wait for her to say your name, and now everybody's name is like Lexus and Tesla, and so they don't have the names anymore.
2: Yeah, Lexi and Tessie.
1: Yeah, there it is. So a study in the Journal of Social Science and Medicine looked at 4,000 people over the age of 50. And it found that people who loved to read lived almost 2 years longer than non-readers. Wow. So what's the longevity? It's because books engage the mind, but it improves brain health, which lengthens life. Reading adds years.
2: It does. It also usually people who read are on the more intelligent side. They are more engaged with empathy and community of readers. So we've talked before about how especially reading fiction will make you more understanding of other people's points of view, and that sense of community that comes with being more empathetic will also add to your longevity. So there's a number of reasons why I think reading would impact that. But the bottom line is, and if you want to start reading, you can. You can start right now. You can go buy Relentless, which is John's newest book.
1: I actually love, I'm so hooked on Ryan Holiday's books.
2: Oh, they're great.
1: The Stoic philosophy, The Obstacle is the Way, Courage is Calling, Discipline is Destiny. And we also know that especially kids who read fiction, they end up being more empathetic.
2: Right, exactly. And makes them more part of a sense of a community that'll add all kinds of long-term benefits to their lives.
1: Thanks for the book plug. Appreciate it.
2: You're welcome. I got you. Can we pretend?

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0: I hope your morning is off to an intelligent start. I'm John Tesh, keeping you informed and inspired on 105.1 The River. Welcome to Intelligence for Your Life. John Tesh with you. And of course, you and I can buy pretty much anything we can think of online. But this is not stopping Gen Z from picking up a pastime of teenagers from the 1980s. And that is going to the mall. The Wall Street Journal saying 18 to 24-year-olds make more than 60% of their purchases in actual stores. They find wandering through a bustling shopping center exciting, even if they don't buy anything. It's a way to have fun, just like it was in the 1980s, remember? Good news for the malls, of course. It's reviving an old-fashioned pastime that nearly died with the rise of online shopping. The company that owns stores like Coach and Kate Spade say they had double-digit sales growth in stores, mainly from enthusiastic Gen Z shoppers. Even the mall staple PacSun is making a comeback. They've opened new stores for the first time in nearly 20 years. Interesting trend.
1: Oh, boy.

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1: Here we go again with the latest trend in YouTube videos. Uh-oh. It used to be that ASMR where it was just people making food and things frying and stuff. But now it's watching other people clean. Oh. The videos show people in their homes cleaning bathrooms and vacuuming and doing dishes. I don't have video of me doing any of these things.
2: Nope. Who would? Who would be? If you said this to you 20 years ago.
1: Well, it's different for you. You actually do all those things. You don't have video. I don't do those things. That's why I don't have video. But anyway.
2: But yeah, everybody has done those things at some point in their life. Nobody thought to, like, you know, I'm going to set up my Super 8 real fast and get footage of myself cleaning.
1: Super 8. TV viewers apparently enjoy watching somebody else grind through the same tedious chores we all have. There are also complete disaster videos that are popular where laundry and dirty dishes, grime and clutter have overwhelmed a house and a person cleaning restores order.
2: I mean, I get that. Have you ever seen the show Hoarders?
1: Of course.
2: That's the 100% same concept.
1: I just watched video from Anita Bella's house.
2: I hope she hears this.
1: Our cousin is really becoming very popular.
2: Yeah, she really is. We get her on
1: show. I asked her, I said, does your husband, because she was here for a while after the wedding, does your husband complain about anything that you do? She goes, yeah. That is what? She goes, I save things.
2: I said, things.
1: How many things?
2: That's exactly how a hoarder would say it. I absolutely understand the wanting to watch other people clean. I understand the mental impact that it has and how good it makes you feel and how much better you feel than the hoarders. Yeah, so it works. Yeah,

From Welland Canal to Niagara River. Way you got me on in my head. From Lake Ontario to Lake Erie. I don't know what I'm crying. This is Niagara's best music. 105.1 The River.

0: Whether you're hitting the gym or heading into the office, thank you for choosing the station that builds a better you. I'm John Tesh with Niagara's best music and the intelligence you need. 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
1: So again, once again, camping was a big trend last year because people want to be outside in nature.
2: And they should.
1: They listen to our show. They know it's good for your brain.
2: Yep.
1: Also big this year, according to the president of Campgrounds of America, deposits on campsites are 55% over where they were. Just 2 years ago. And now camping is also a working vacation. 41% of campers say they work while camping. You guys do a lot of camping.
2: We do.
1: How far in advance do you have to reserve?
2: It depends. If it's a really popular site, there are groups of people who will go on at midnight 6 months before the holiday weekend, before they open up the whole month of like June or July or whatever, and they will be hitting refresh and getting their campsites 6 months. Some campsites will go couple years in advance. Some campsites only release campsites for like 6 months in advance. But I have seen, while camping, I saw this woman who had a camper van, and she was just traveling around. It had all kinds of amenities. She had a dog, and she set up a little she was in the campsite next to her, so she set up a little solar panel and had satellite internet, and was working all day in her camper van with her dog. And then at night, she's just hanging out by the fire. She's got the best backyard ever. I mean, if you have the lifestyle,
1: what a life.
2: If you don't have the commitments that tie you down to anything, right. Why wouldn't you do that?
1: Yeah. Reminds me, I got to go pretend to cut the lawn. All right, I got to go.
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0: your source for everything Niagara on a Sunday. I'm John Tesh. 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
1: All right, folks, have you ever come up with a great idea so great that you thought, there's no way I'll forget this, only to forget it?
0: Oh, every day.
1: Next time, no matter what, write it down.
0: Oh,
1: and
0: yeah.
1: This is my life, how I wrote a popular song was I called my answering machine and sang it into the answering machine. A study in the journal Frontiers in Psychology found that writing things down by hand triggers more activity in brain waves, crucial for learning and memory. It also enhances communication between brain regions involved in problem solving. We've always talked about this, about how important it is to write stuff down.
0: Look, handwriting is a cheat code, right? Writing stuff down by hand. If you're in college right now, or you have a child or grandchild who's in school, just know that taking notes on the computer doesn't do everything that writing by hand seems to do. So go to the store, get a little small moleskin notebook or a generic brand notebook, keep it in your pocket, and you write down anything that comes to mind. It is so good for your brain. It actually helps you remember it. Once you write it down, you may not have to write it down because you put it into your brain. But if you can't get to a notebook, yes, you can type it. All of us have our phones with us everywhere with a notes app somewhere. Every version of a smartphone has that, where you should be writing this stuff down. And you should be writing it down consistently. It should be a habit that you do. It is so good for you. And again, the more you do this, the more it helps your overall cognition in other areas, because you don't have the mental load of having to try to remember
1: right.
0: this stuff.
1: Right.

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0: Whatever your morning looks like, we're glad to be a part of it. I'm John Tesh, bringing you the tips to win your day and Niagara's best music. 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
1: Here's another piece from our health and wellness files. It looks like McDonald's is now being credited with having a migraine meal that can stop migraines. It's blowing up on TikTok and Reddit, and the migraine meal is, people say you should order a large Coke and large fries from Mickey D's and eat it right when a migraine starts. And believe it or not, neurologists also say it could actually work. There's signs to support it. So listen, Dr. Matthew Robbins of Weill Cornell Medicine says the caffeine in the Coke will help relieve migraine pain. It's even an active ingredient in Excedrin. It works by shrinking blood vessels, which can lift some of the pressure that causes that throbbing head pain. Plus, the sugar from the Coke and the salt in the fries can help replenish electrolytes and stabilize blood sugar, which can dip during a migraine. And potatoes, even French fries, have magnesium, which scientists say blocks signals in the brain that lead to migraines with an aura. Neurologist Dr. Jessica Lowe also says a lot of migraine sufferers experience food cravings right before the pain strikes. So this combination might be hitting on something deeper.

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We're here because you matter. 105

0: 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Stay with us because the next song might just be the one you've been waiting for. 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

0: 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All right, one short break, and then we're back with a whole lot of great music coming up next.
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0: traffic.
1: Good morning. It's a gorgeous drive on major routes across the region so far. Border delays are moderate at most, mainly into the U.S. As for lift bridges over the canal, a few were raised, including Glendale, Highway 20, and Mellonby. 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And that's the latest traffic. I'm Joe Mar-Kilatin.
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0: 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Hang on tight, because on the other side, we got nothing but Niagara's best music coming right up.
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2: River traffic.
3: Overall, a great drive on major routes across the region and moderate border delays at most over our crossings. As for lift bridges over the canal, Lakeshore and Main Street are the two currently raised. 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I'm Joe Mark-Hillatin.

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1: Across the region, major routes in fantastic shape for the most part. Over border crossings, Peace Bridge into the U.S., that's experiencing about 30 minutes of delay, and some raised bridges over the Welland Canal, which include Glendale and Mellenby. 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And that's the latest traffic. I'm Joe Marculatin.

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0: traffic.
1: Across the region, major routes in fantastic shape for the most part. Over border crossings, Peace Bridge into the U.S., that's experiencing about 30 minutes of delay. And some raised bridges over the Welland Canal, which include Glendale and Mellenby. 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And that's the latest traffic. I'm Joe Marculatin.

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0: traffic.
1: Across the region, major routes in fantastic shape for the most part. Over border crossings, Peace Bridge into the U.S., that's experiencing about 30 minutes of delay, and some raised bridges over the Welland Canal, which include Glendale and Mellonby. 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And that's the latest traffic. I'm Joe Marculatin.
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Loud. It's the 105 days of summer in Niagara on 105.1 The River.

There's Tal Bachman, She's So High, 105.1 The River, Niagara's Best Music. I'm Mike Allen. Simo's programming at the McBain Community Center, that's canceled till today. Yes, they're supporting the residents that got displaced by the flooding. As you probably know, summer camps, select aquatic programs continuing, but regular facility operations should return on Monday.

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0: traffic.
1: Overall, major routes moving well across the region. Some border delays in both directions in car lanes, but not significant. As for lift bridges over the canal, Lakeshore, Carlton, Glendale, and Clarence are all raised. 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And that's the latest traffic. I'm Joe Mark-Hilatin.
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1: What in the wide, wide world of sports is going on here?
0: Well, let's find out. Blue Jays going for the sweep against the Phillies today in Philadelphia. Shane Bieber getting the start. Toronto 3.5 back of a wild card berth. Bisons beat the Norfolk Tides 10-8. That series wraps against Norfolk this afternoon at Salem Field just after 1. Toronto Temple lost 8 in a row. They're taking on the Atlanta Dream on Monday. CEBL playoffs, Niagara River Lions, it's over. They fell to the Brampton Honey Badgers. Brampton moving on to the final. Canada winning the Hlinka Gretzky Cup 8-1 over the U.S. Finland taking the bronze.
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7: 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There's a DJ playing some great tunes, 50-50, barbecue food at 11, raffles and prizes, a lemonade stand, fruit stand, a candy stand, and awards for best in class and best in show. 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It is a beautiful day here today. Come on out, come check it out. This is a free event too, so come on out to the Club Capri for the Classic Corvette Showcase happening today until 3 p.m. This segment is powered by K1 Speed St. Catharines, and this is Maya, your Summer Cruiser Reporter.
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0: traffic. Major routes lightly traveled overall across Niagara. Border delays are moderate at most in either direction. And over the canal, Carleton, Glendale, and Highway 20 are likely raising soon, if not already raised. 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And that's the latest traffic. I'm Joe Marichalatin.
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Hey, Maya's in the River Summer Cruiser this morning, powered by K1 Speed Indoor Go-Karts in St. Catharines. And this morning, till about lunchtime, down at the annual Siege of Fort Erie reenactment. Man, those guys going to be warm today. Those uniforms, I believe they're made of wool. Here's Alex Warren, 105.1 The River. They say the whole

They say music hath charms to soothe the savage beast. The language of music is universal. That's why we always speak your language. Always playing 24/7, 105.1 The River.

0: 105.1, the River, Niagara's best music. I'm Mike Allen. Happy Book Lovers Day. Yeah, comics count. Hey, they're called comic books, right? Love my Kobo. Love the Kobo. But, you know, may go back to regular books. You know why books are good? You can fast forward to any page in a second. There's no booting up and doesn't stop working if you drop it in the tub. And it was on this day in 1955. Ever read the Guinness Book of World Records? That's when the first one was published. Yeah, we could probably break a record. I figure most high fives in 1 minute, 290. You know, get in a big circle or maybe just a straight line along a football field. We could beat that.
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0: traffic. Lightly traveled at most on major routes across the region. Just watch out for ongoing construction on King Street between Grimsby and Lincoln. Border delays continue to be moderate at most in both directions. As for lift bridges over the canal, Carlton and Glendale are raised. Still some lingering volume, though, around Highway 20 because that bridge lowered not long ago. 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And that's the latest traffic. I'm Joe Marculatin.
1: 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From Lake Ontario to Lake Erie. You got me kissing the ground. This is Niagara's best music. 105.1 The River.

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2: News has never been softer.
1: True that. 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

Wowee. We've been waiting for a nice, gorgeous day like this. It's 23 right now, but sunny and 28 for the high. Gonna feel like 35 later on, about 17 o'clock. What's that? 5 o'clock? Showers overnight and showers continuing into Monday. Chance of a thunderstorm with a high of 27. The river.

0: traffic.
1: Overall, a great drive on major routes. Border delays, though, are building, especially on Peace Bridge into the U.S. in both car and truck lanes. That's upwards of 40 minutes on average. As for lift bridges over the canal, it's Queenston and Main Street currently raised. Misty City Music Festival, September 18th to 20th. 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Get your tickets now at mistycityfestival.com. And that's the latest traffic. I'm Joe Markulatin.
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That's right, the station of summer itself. This is 105.1 The River. Do you have any idea how much we had to pay to be an official sponsor for the

0: 1051 The River, I'm Mike Allen. So Warner Brothers confirming a live-action Jetsons movie is going to be coming out in 2028. It was supposed to be out already, but, you know, with movies, Hollywood, things get delayed. So we got to wait a bit, but it came out like over 60 years ago, made some predictions that pretty much held up. Flying cars? Well, flying taxis are just a few years away. Smart bathrooms? We got those. Touchless faucets, toilets, soap dispensers. A lot of it on an app now, including my scale. Not going to talk about that. Rosie the Robot Maid. Hey, we got robot vacuum cleaners, Roombas, and there's robots now in Japan. They clean the house. And video calls? Yeah, we've had that for years. Not to mention flat-screen TVs.
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6: 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Netherby's kind of the north-south dividing line there. I'm here at Stop 15 with three artisans here with wonderful pieces of work. 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Susan Lott from Lott of Art has stunning paintings, and Chris from A Third Space Pottery Studio has beautiful pottery as well. You can pick up a passport at one of the spots. If you go to six or more places, you'll be entered into a door prize for a chance to win one of three gift certificates as well. So come on out to the South Niagara Artists Art Studio Tours happening today until 5 p.m. Check out their website for more info too. This segment is powered by K1 Speed St. Catharines, and this is Maya, your Summer Cruiser Report.
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0: There's Gracie Abrams, Hit the Wall, 105.1 The River. If you're not busy next February, she's playing Scotiabank Arena. Yeah, 2027. So even though it's hot and sunny today, forget what the thermometer says, because fall may as well be here. Why? 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
3: 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Netherby's kind of the north-south dividing line there. I'm here at Stop 15 with three artisans here. 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

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High of 28 today. Gonna feel like 35. 105.1 the river.

Hey, Maya's behind the wheel of the River Summer Cruiser today. It's powered by K1 Speed Indoor Go-Karts in St. Catharines. And she right now is heading over to the Mayor's Summer Bash Charity Barbecue. It's going on right now, noon till 4 at the St. George Serbian Orthodox Church grounds. Get yourself some eats. Maybe an audience with the mayor. 1051 The River. How did

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0: going viral again because one of the stars, Hudson Williams, walking around with a Canadian Tire reusable shopping bag. Even though it's like a couple of bucks, they're sold out. Everybody's got to have one. And the creator, the showrunner of the show, is asking fans, please stop crashing the set of season two. Hey, give the cast and crew the space they need to do what they do best. It's expected to be streaming next spring.
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0: Sabrina Carpenter Espresso. I'm Mike Allen. Can't believe people take advantage of those who got, wiped out by the floods. You know, some Niagara homeowners are saying, we're putting the furniture out. It's waterlogged. We're putting it out in the front lawn to get tossed, sadly. And then people are coming along taking it. And what we're finding out is they're drying it out and reselling it on Facebook Marketplace. Like, what's going on? Nothing says gently used like it was underwater yesterday. People are recommending you put it out, put some spray paint on it, or just do what somebody in Chippewa did. Just take a knife to it, and then nobody touching that.
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Well, going to be a gorgeous afternoon, as the kids say. Rob Daniels is coming in next, hanging out with you. Maybe I'll go see Maya. She's in the River Summer Cruiser at the Mayor's Charity Barbecue in the Falls on Montrose. I'm Mike Allen. Tell your

There's Maroon 5 and Cardi B on your Sunday afternoon. How's it going? A little after 2 here. Rob Daniels with you on River Weekends, and hope you're having a great weekend at that. Music-wise, how about a little something from Rihanna, Mickey Echo on the way? We'll get to talk to. And how about the guy that's going to play not one, not two, but three concerts at Rogers Center later this month? That's right. He'll be playing on the 20th, 21st, and 22nd. Of August. Hopefully you got your tickets. If you are a fan, I know they are pricey, so hopefully you've been saving up for some time in order to get your hands on a pair of tickets to see Ed Sheeran. It's Azzy Zam. Kick off the show. 105.1 The River.

From Niagara to Fort Erie. I hope you'll find what you're looking for. Thorold, Welland, anywhere. Dance, dance the night away. 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

0: Rihanna and Mickey Echo joining forces on your Sunday afternoon. That one called Stay, 105.1 The River, playing Niagara's best music. Hey there, I'm Rob Daniels. Thanks so much for hanging out on River Weekends. Now, who says Christmas cannot happen more than once a year? Feel free to listen up to Mike Allen between 5:30 and 9 a.m. to win a pair of tickets to see Pentatonix over at TD Coliseum in Hamilton, because it's Christmas in August. Keep listening to win your concert tickets on 105.1 The River. And feels like, you know, it's Christmas time also. Thanks to Drake, giving all kinds of presents the other day. I mean, earlier this week, this guy, my goodness, he ended up... Do you know what Drake did earlier this week? He held his annual Strong Women Stronger Drinks event at Casa Loma in Toronto, and he reportedly gave away more than $1 million in cash and luxury prizes, including $50,000 to 10 women and $100,000 to 6 others. So if you needed another reason to love Drake, there's another one for you right there. He is coming up momentarily for you on River Weekends. Plus, find out where our River Summer Cruiser's at this weekend in the Niagara region. All the details straight ahead.
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10: Hey everybody, I'm here in Niagara Falls for the Mayor's Charity Barbecue. It's here at the St. George Serbian Orthodox Church off of Montrose and Lundy's Lane, and it's happening today until 4 p.m. and 100% of the proceeds support the Niagara Health Foundation for the new South Niagara Hospital. They're giving away cereal and sunglasses at the door, and parking is super smooth. There are people there to guide you in. There's so much to do here at this wonderful community celebration. There's a classic car show, there's lemonade, ice cream, far-out catering, and a barbecue with burgers and hot dogs. There's Zumba going on right now, as well as live music. It's a big covered area in front of the stage, lots of seating, picnic tables. You can enjoy your barbecue yummy meal. Come here with an empty stomach. There's a kids zone for 12 and under with face painting, bouncy castles, a playground as well. There's 50-52. There's so much to do here. It is wonderful. There are also plenty of other community booths to check out here. There's local Taekwondo. There's a library booth. There's also a new hospital booth. There's so much to do here. Come on out to the Mayor's Charity Barbecue here at St. George Serbian Orthodox Church. This segment is powered by K1 Speed St. Catharines, and this is Meyer, Summer Cruiser Reporter.
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0: There's Taylor Swift, 105.1 The River, Niagara's best music, and keeping you company here on River Weekends. Hi there, I'm Rob Daniels from Mother Nature this afternoon. Wonderful. If you love the sunshine, natural vitamin D on your face, get out there and enjoy it if you can. A high of 27 degrees for us in the region today. And then for tonight, some clouds and a low of 20 degrees. Tomorrow, going to be cloudy, chance of showers, and we'll climb up to the 27-degree mark. Coming up in a little bit here, we'll get to Benson Boone and find out where your River Summer Cruiser is hanging out in the region. Those details in a minute and a half.
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4: Hey, everybody. I'm here in Niagara Falls for the Mayor's Charity Barbecue. It's here at the St. George Serbian Orthodox Church off of Montrose and Lundy's Lane. It's happening today until 4 p.m., and 100% of the proceeds support the Niagara Health Foundation for the new South Niagara Hospital. There is so much to do here at this wonderful community celebration. Right when you get here, there's efficient parking. Parking people can guide you to a good spot. There's also free cereal, free sunglasses. There's a classic car show, there's lemonade, ice cream, far out catering, and a barbecue with burgers and hot dogs. There's Zumba going on right now, as well as live music. They are killing it, playing some Chris Stapleton. There's a covered area there with picnic tables. You can enjoy the music, enjoy your food. There's a kid zone for 12 and under with face painting, bouncy castles, and a playground. There's 50-52. There's also wonderful community booths here you can check out. There's one for the hospital. There's also one for the library. There's also one for local Taekwondo I'm here right beside. There's local bakery. There's so much to do here. Come on out to the Mayor's Charity Barbecue at St. George Serbian Orthodox Church. This segment is powered by K1 Speed St. Catharines, and this is Maya, your Summer Cruiser reporter.
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I've been thinking about that summer. Thorold, Welland, anywhere. 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
1: There's Miles Smith, who's going to be one of the openers for Ed Sheeran later this month at Rogers Center in Toronto. Lucas Graham and Bird, the other openers, August 20th, 21st, and 22nd. Rogers Center shows for Ed Sheeran this month should be a wonderful show, depending on which one you're going to. I'm sure all three are going to be quite similar, so you should be in for a treat regardless of which one you will be at. How's it going? My name is Rob Daniels. A little after three here. I got music lined up from Harry Styles shortly. Alyssa Reed, too. Now it's Machine Gun Kelly. Black Bear on this one, too. This is The River. You

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0: There's Counting Crows and Mr. Jones, 105.1 The River, Niagara's best music. Hey, keeping you company, my name is Rob Daniels. Thanks so much for hanging out on River Weekends. 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

0: There's the Great Divide, Noah Kahan, on your Sunday afternoon. Niagara's best music, 105.1 The River, keeping you company on River Weekends. Hey there, I'm Rob Daniels, and this one is likely going to make you and a lot of people feel old. Do you remember Grown Ups? Adam Sandler, Kevin James, Chris Rock, David Spade, and Rob Schneider? Well, Grown Ups 3 is officially happening. Netflix has confirmed the original gang is going to be returning, and filming is already underway in New Jersey. And get this, the kids from the first two movies are now grown up, which means the guys are finally free to go on another ridiculous adventure. There's no release date yet for this one, but I have a feeling a lot of people are going to be watching this one. All right, coming up in a little bit here, you're going to get to music from Sabrina Carpenter, and Daniel Powter is next on The River.
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Adele and BTS on the way shortly inside your Sunday afternoon. It's Rob Daniels, keeping you company on River Weekends. This one is called Good News from Shaboozey. Yes, we all love good news, don't we? 105.1, The River.

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0: There's Adele and Rolling in the Deep, 105.1 The River, Niagara's best music, keeping you company on River Weekends. 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

0: There's Benson Boone, Mystical Magical, 105.1 The River, playing Niagara's best music. Hey there, it's Rob Daniels keeping you company. Now, World Hepatitis Day is happening on Friday, and Niagara Health System is hosting an event to raise awareness of hepatitis. You can join them this Friday over at Montebello Park. That's 64 Ontario Street from 11 a.m. till 3 p.m. to find out how you can be tested and treated for hepatitis. This is 105.1 The River and Ariana Grande standing by in less than 2 minutes.
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There's Zara Larsson and Midnight Sun River Weekends keeping you company. Hey there, I'm Rob Daniels. I've got a very important question for you. Are you ready for fall? Because apparently Starbucks thinks we are. Yep, the pumpkin spice latte is officially returning August 25th. And yeah, it is still August. We haven't even made it through the rest of summer. But Starbucks is already bringing out the pumpkin. The pumpkin cream cold brew is back. The pumpkin spice frappuccino is back. And they've got some new drinks too, including a nice pumpkin cream shaken espresso. And something called a chider. I don't know what a chider is, but I feel like if you're wearing a sweater in August, you probably already know. Pumpkin spice season officially beginning August 25th at Starbucks. And somewhere, someone just got very excited about a decorative pumpkin. I have a feeling. Cameron Whitcomb is a part of your weekend now. This one's called Quitter, and it's on 105.1 The River.

Bon Jovi and Bruno Mars coming up for you here on River Weekends. Keeping you company, I'm Rob Daniels as we make way for Lovely the Band. Now, this one is called Broken on the River.

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0: There's Alex Sampson in Misery, 105.1 The River, Niagara's best music, keeping you company here on River Weekends. My name is Rob Daniels. Now you might be wondering, what about Christmas more than once a year? You think it can happen? Why not? Who says Christmas cannot happen more than once a year? All you have to do is listen to Mike Allen between 5:30 and 9 a.m. to win a pair of tickets to see Pentatonics over at TD Coliseum in Hamilton, because it's Christmas in August, of course. So make sure you keep listening to win your concert tickets on 105.1 The River. Good luck. Got Katy Perry standing by for you in a minute.
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0: 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Hi there, I'm Rob Daniels. 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

Coldplay, a part of your weekend in 3 minutes. And speaking of, here's the weekend right now. In the sunshine, hopefully you're loving 27 degrees in the region today. 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

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I'll let you play the

Kygo and Selena Gomez joining forces shortly on River Weekends. Hi there, I'm Rob Daniels, and this is Lady Gaga, The Dead Dance, 105.1 The River.

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Niagara's best music, 105.1 The River, keeping you company on River Weekends. Hey there, it's Rob Daniels. That was Fun and Janelle Monae. Now, you might be planning a not-for-profit event this summer. 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

0: Niagara's best music and Justin Bieber right there, 105.1 The River, keeping you company on River Weekends. Hey there, I'm Rob Daniels. Now, before I get out of here, got your brain bite for today, okay? Your brain is actually better at remembering things when you connect new information to something you already know, okay? So the next time you're trying to remember someone's name, a new fact, or even where you put your keys, connect it to something familiar. Your brain loves connections, all right? That's your brain bite. Hopefully you find that helpful. Have a great night, and thanks so much for hanging out with me this weekend. Really appreciate you. Hope you can join me once again next Sunday afternoon on River Weekends. John Tesh will keep you company shortly after 7 tonight, so hang out with him. Going to leave you with Loud Luxury.
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I'm John Tesh, and if you're looking for something to do in the Niagara area, we always have the latest information on our website. 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

0: Niagara's number one source for local news, great music, and the personalities you know and love. This is 105.1 The River. Here we go with some intelligence for a sunny day. Let's call it that. First, you can get sunburned even if you're under an umbrella at a restaurant, pool, or beach, because even the most opaque umbrellas only block 3/4 of the sun's UV rays. However, the sand, concrete, and water still do reflect UV rays. So if you're shopping for a beach umbrella, dermatologist Dr. Rachel Nazarian recommends getting one that has an ultraviolet protection factor, or UPF, rating. And even if you're shaded all day, reapply your sunscreen every 2 hours, because in studies, people without sunscreen were more likely to get burned under an umbrella than people wearing sunscreen. And then, why does your nose always burn first? Dr. Nazarian says it's because our noses are generally oilier than the rest of our skin, so sunscreen wears off faster. They also stick out further, getting more sun exposure. That simple. And then, which is worse, using a tanning bed or sunbathing? Dr. Nazarian says both are damaging, but a tanning bed can give off 15 times more UV rays than sunshine. Plus, according to the World Health Organization, just one session in a tanning bed increases the odds of melanoma by a full 20%. Just one session. So we got to skip the tanning bed. Hey, it's John Tesh. If you're thinking about selling your home, don't gamble with the most important investment of your life. In the Niagara region, the only agent I recommend is Rob Golfi and the Golfi team. For more than 20 years, Rob has helped thousands of families buy and sell their homes with a proven track record and hundreds of five-star reviews to back it up. When you hire Rob, you're getting a full multi-million dollar marketing system designed to get your home maximum exposure and top dollar. And here's what really sets Rob apart. He's so confident in his system that he'll guarantee to sell your home at a price and timeline you agree to, or he's going to buy it himself. Yes, in writing. That's why he's the agent I trust and the agent you should trust too. He's the number one agent in Niagara. In fact, he's the number one agent in all of Ontario. So grab your phone right now and call or text 905-575-7700. That's 905-575-7700. Or visit robgolfi.com. That's robgolfi.com. And experience what so many homeowners already know. Golfi gets it sold.
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0: We bring the heat, the hits, and the hydration. Okay, maybe not the hydration. Stay hydrated, though, and thanks for listening to Niagara's best music on 105.1 The River.
1: For my health and wellness files, you know, GLP-1 medications like Ozempic and Wegovy are helping millions of people lose weight. But now a new study finds those people may be less likely to exercise. What's going on? Well, researchers from St. John's Hospital in Illinois analyzed Fitbit data from nearly 800 adults with obesity who were taking GLP-1 medications. And after starting the drugs, their average number of daily steps dropped by a full 11%. And the time they spent doing physical activity also dropped by 21%. And men on the medications were more likely to stop exercising than women.

as exciting as the falls. It's Niagara's best music. 105.1 The

0: 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Here we go with a power tip on the John Tesh Radio Show. If you are in need of an honest answer from somebody, how should you ask your question? In person, on a Zoom call, or by text message? Ask your question by text message, according to a study from the University of Michigan Institute for Social Research. Why use a text message? It turns out people are more likely to be truthful in text messages because if they share bad news or harsh criticism, they don't have to see the other person's reaction. It's easier than telling the truth in person and having to deal with a negative outcome face to face.
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